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Fantasía 89.1. Hands everybody, if you got what it takes, 'cause I'm Curtis Blow and I want you to know that these are the breaks.

0: 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Thank you very much.
1: 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Thank you, guys.
0: 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Wonderful. Thank you very much.
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out of the tree of life. I just picked me a plum. You came along and everything started to hum. Still, it's a real good bet. Best is yet to come.